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2: I am smelling like the roses somebody gave me on my birthday.

Dead and Bloated, of course, on the road with Godsmack. That's going to be a Junkyard Stop coming up first part of September. Look into it. Concert page, Kilo943.com. You'll also see Break Benjamin. They got a stop at the Ball Arena later this year with Chevelle and Starset shaping up to be the tour of the fall. That is new rock from Break Benjamin, Something Wicked, right here at Kilo.

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Aronin's Test, Mineral Palace, Resile, Buried in Lies, Aligned in Ruins. 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

crazy mistakes you make. 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You run it from a fate that you can't escape. 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

Ashes and Ashes Fall. 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
2: Awesome. I love that.
1: 90.
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1: Four.

0: 94.3 Kilo. That was nice, man. Alice in Chains just before that. The next breed right there.
1: That was a nice little
0: grunge things. I should have put on my flannel. Not cold enough yet, but should have put on my flannel just because. Our guys from Return to Dust, the kids at the party as well. And you're here too. Thanks, man. It's Kilo's morning show. The city basically circled in smoke here this morning.
1: Yeah.
0: But not the big plume of the fire that Summer's going to talk about. We saw yesterday, now 2 o'clock yesterday afternoon. Man, it was massive.
1: About this time, I was recording it at 2 acres, and it's
0: blown 24 hours ago, a couple acres, and it was 2,400 when we got off the air, and now this morning, 10 times that.
1: Yeah.
0: And unfortunately, like 7 fires throughout the state, and the containment is zero across the board. Stretched thin. For sure. So be careful. Be safe. If you're a part of those who are evacuated, our hearts bleed for you, man. This is another round. We knew the summer was coming. This is going to be a tough one. You got details then?
1: Yes.
0: All right. Let's do the news. When?
1: Now.
2: It's a Kilo reality check.
0: Oh, I love the now guy. All right, so what's going on?
1: Yeah, the Aspen fire burning near in Pueblo and Custer counties remains more at 23,000 acres and 0% containment as of last night. According to the Custer County Sheriff's Office, structures have been lost in both counties, but at this time, the exact number is unknown. The cause of the fire has not been determined. They said U.S. Forest Service and state fire investigators have responded to the area following areas that are under evacuation, which include Lazy Acres, Bishop's Castle, 12 Mile Road, South Pines Drive, San Isabel, Rye, Beulah, 3R Road to Crow Cutoff, 3R Road East to Water Barrel Road, and Burn Mill Road to I-25. More efforts continue today to put that fire out. Highway 165 from Highway 96, the McKenzie Junction, to Colorado City and Highway 78 are all closed, but Highway 96 remains open. And it's election day. Voter service and polling centers are open in El Paso County for the primary election happening today. Ballots must be received by 7 p.m. and postmarks do not count. You can still cast your ballot at a 24/7 secure drop-off box or a voter service polling center.
0: Right. And we're voting to see who we're going to be voting for in the future. And if you're independent, which now I saw a thing the other day, 53% of the state is independent now.
1: Yeah. You were saying you got both and I didn't open my ballot until a few days ago. And I got both because I'm independent too.
0: Yeah. And you got to pick though. If you do your voting, you got to either do the whole Republican ballot or you got to go on the whole Democrat side.
1: Yeah.
0: I want this guy from the Republicans against this guy.
1: Nope. If you do that,
0: it's invalid. So it's really just a waste for now 53% of the audience and getting bigger every day. Come on and join us. Join the 53. Let's burn this place down. Start over. Enough of that. We got sports limited stuff here this morning. It was the Rockies first, I guess. A 10-7 loss for the Rocks versus the Fish. Like a bad football score. Had a 5-2 lead after three, but they dropped 4 in the fifth and 4 in the seventh. And they get back. They get a couple more to go versus the Fish. 6:40 for the one tonight. Let's see here. Japan nearly does the upset yesterday, but not quite. Shootout win for them. We still wait for Team USA. They will play officially here tomorrow, so we'll start to beat the USA drum tomorrow. All right. Enough. Let's get to the forecast, which unfortunately is very much like yesterday.
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3: Hey there, Fox 21 Storm Team. Meteorologist Nick Temple here, and happy Tuesday. Today's going to be very similar to Monday, where it's going to be very windy, very hot, and also very dry. Kind of a rinse and repeat pattern here in southern Colorado. High temperatures by the afternoon will reach the upper 80s in Colorado Springs, and if you're traveling south to Pueblo, into the middle 90s. Now, there is some local fires around and fires in some surrounding states, so smoke is going to be visible for today. If you're sensitive to that, make sure you're taking those precautions, especially if you'll be outside. Overnight tonight, we'll fall back down into the 50s.
1: 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It is currently 55 in the Springs, 58 in Pueblo, 56 in Denver, and it's 601 on 94.3 Kilo.
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94.3 Kilo. It's the park. I was dancing like a robot. Doing the Sandman. Zabba-da-doo! And amazingly enough, there's a bunch of mind blows in Kim Thiel's new book, The Guitars for Soundgarden, his Screaming Life book. So I listened to him read it to me because, of course, I went to a Colorado public school. And I can't read. But one of the mind blows didn't even involve the band. I never put two and two together that Chester left us on Chris Cornell's birthday because the guys were getting together to celebrate Chris's life. And they figured if why not do it on his birthday, that'd be a great way. And then that party was kind of dampened by the news of the passing of Chester Bennington, which I was on. And that's led to all kinds of conspiracy theories. I'm sure you've heard those before. I don't know if I believe them or not, man. But yeah, definitely a great book with some great stories. If you're into that whole grunge explosion, you get it from that guy. That was a free plug, by the way. Audible did not pay me anything for that. All right, so we dig in. It's Kilo's Morning Show. We got to figure out what the hell's going on with the royal wedding. We had a great time Friday and had the winning couple. And then the winning couple contacted us yesterday. They can't get family in town for the thing on the 12th. So they had to pass it to like a first. I mean, I mentioned all the time that royal wedding thing precedes even my old ass. So we've been doing it forever and ever and ever. And never before has someone given back the wedding. So I think we were offering up to our second place contestants. I think it was Mark and Amy. So I don't know if they're thumbs up or not. We'll try to figure that one out. It was a bizarre year. We had one of our finalists bow out like the couple days before the contest because there was a conflict with the wedding date and his kid's birthday. And we kind of figured out what that was probably all about later. But so that was a first. And then we get the first ever to say, no, I can't do it. So, and we don't hate them, by the way. We'll give them some love later. They sent the note back. You don't hate us, do you? No, we understand. Someone's going to enjoy this, that's for sure. Even if it's me, if I have to get married, we'll get a monkey from the Shy Mountain Zoo and I'll marry a monkey for like a great radio bit. Okay, so we'll figure that mess out later. In the meantime, get ready. Another day of the sphere, the summer of spheres here. And we'll get you the song of the day from Metallica coming up at 7:20 is the norm. So a little over an hour away from that. First round of traffic also. We'll join Johnny Michaels next. And then summer course, fire dominant in the news here this morning with multiple places, including the one south of us, which is Beulah and Rye have both been basically kicked out. Fires have burned some structures. Not good. And that would be ballooned so much from 24 hours ago. It was just a few acres and then a few thousand acres by the time we got off the air yesterday at 10. And then this morning, 24,000 acres burning there. So, obviously, top of my eye. And that's not the only one. There's so many, man. We're stretched thin. All right, stay positive. Let's have some fun. Get ready. We'll track down with Michaels, get your morning commute rolling here at Kilo. We'll do it.

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5: So just a little bit cooler than it was yesterday by about 5 degrees. That was like 80 degrees when I went to bed last night at 9. I stayed up way late last night. I'm a party animal. 56 now, though, so cooled nicely overnight. 59 in Pueblo, so that's a nice start, too. And 57 in Denver. So we got poor air quality. We got red flag warnings. We got it all. We got the... to steal one from Axel Foley. I don't know if you get that reference, but he's got the herpes simplex. We got the herpes simplex 10 going on here. Everything. And we'll go to about 83 for the Springs today, about 90 for Pueblo. But then we're back to, you know, upper 90s for Pueblo and those upper 80s for the Springs starting tomorrow. Back to normal. Or what is, I guess, that's not normal, actually. Back to what is our new normal? I don't know. How about some cowbell? Please, more cowbell would be great. From Queens of the Stone Age. Holy crap, they're a great band. And they rock here at Kilo.

0: 94.3 Keto. That's Zach Wild and his band Black Label Society. If you missed it, we spent time with him. You can relive that magical moment in a Keto Vault episode a few back. It was a whirlwind bromance for myself and the guitar Zach Wild, the bearded god, Norse god known as Zach Wild. And we've been having great conversations now, just on our own time, private time. It's been pretty cool. We recently got a letter from him. What kind of from him? It's like, dear Mr. Ford, R.E. Zach Wild. So about, you have been warned initially about contact with Zach Wild. See document 103. A full-blown restraining order was issued May 5th, 2026. And you were well aware of that, yet your contact continues. Any other contact with Zach Wild will lead to your arrest and a lawsuit. Whatever. That guy's
1: whatever.
0: He's such a kidder. I love the R.E. Zach Wild. It's like, right. Whoa, that sounds so official. I love that guy. I love that guy. I'm going to wear his face to my birthday party one of these days. I swear to God.
1: That's what we're all worried about. Yeah.
0: nothing sinister about it. You know, I just want to slice off his face and slap his bearded face on my face, dance around.
2: Right. I'm Zach Wild. Everyone, look at me. I'm Zach Wild. I used to play guitar for Ozzy Osbourne. Where's my best friend Ross? I can take it off. That's me.
0: And then slap it back on. Oh, John, I can't wait. I dream of this like literally every night. Well, not dream. I just lay there awake. I don't sleep much anymore. And just like think about that over and over all night long.
1: Oh, boy.
0: Oh, R.E. Zach Wild. All right, then. Enough of my legal quandaries. We're going to save that for the Law Frog next month. You got problems? Maybe your stocking's gone sideways? Shoot us a question. You can get it to us on our website under the contact drop-down for Law Frog. All right. In the meantime, it's the guy who originally I wanted to wear his face, John Michaels. Good morning, buddy.
1: There was that spell, too. Thank you. Good morning, Ross. Good morning, my friends. Hey, just a heads up. There are highway closures west of Colorado City due to fire activity. That's not close to home and heart, but if your travels were to take you somewhere west of Colorado City, just a heads up, you're probably going to encounter detours. Let's see what's happening on our regular cruise right now on Highway 50 in Pueblo, making your way over to I-25 in the northbound transition. Is that smoke and haze that I see? I think maybe. Yeah, and then on 25 northbound, if you're rolling toward Colorado Springs, let's see. Looks good at Ray Nixon. Don't see any issues there. Into town looks good all the way up to MLK Bypass. And on the, north end of town, rolling southbound. 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

Breaking Benjamin, the new stuff's on the air. Tour in September makes its way through Denver. Hey, that kind of rhymed. And let's see. Nine Inch Nails from the Tron movie. Every time I play this, I'm like, oh, man, I still haven't seen that movie. Man, it's been out so long, they'll probably pay me to watch it. Maybe. So let's do it, man. The electric groove sounds of Nine Inch Nails here at Kilo.

0: 94.3 QLN. And didn't think I'd ever see it happen. But we did. It was last summer, I think. The Nine Inch Nails was on tour. Stop in Denver. Guy dresses Santa Claus in the mosh pit. And Trent Reznor actually cracked a smile. We thought it was impossible. Someone said there was an old saying, so you ever see Trent Reznor smile, that means it's the end of the world. And he's finally happy. But the world did not end. Well, maybe it did. Maybe that was the jump start of this apocalypse thing we're going through. Oh, man. I just blew my own mind. All right, let's see here. We've got headlines right around the corner. Summer justice with the news. Obviously, a big talk will be the fires. John talked about the roads being affected there west of Colorado City with Rye and Beulah. Currently with evacuations, structures that have been lost, and that thing's just booming. It's crazy how fast, like you said, it was literally a handful of acres yesterday at this time. And then 2,400 by the time we got off at 10. And now 24,000 and one of three places. The biggest would be the one that took the lives of the three firefighters just a couple of days ago. That's on the Utah-Colorado border. That's a big one at 30,000 acres. There's one near Del Norte, kind of in southwest Colorado. That one is the other big one, about 27,000 acres. And then our fire to the south, 24,000. Bunch of big ones. There's like seven different fires burning right now in the state. That's one good thing about living in the desert, huh, John? Sand doesn't burn.
1: Yep, nope.
2: Yep.
1: Oh, man, we get our share of desert wildfires, but man alive, I just pray for Colorado all the time, every time that there's a serious batch of fires. And it's fire country, I guess, yeah, so we got to be real careful.
0: And you said you can see the haze on your cameras, huh?
1: Oh, yeah, absolutely, yeah. You can notice it's noticeable on highway along Highway 50. So they're getting the symptoms of the fire. And again, those closures are all going to be west of Colorado City. And right now, let's see, we have no accidents to report currently. If you're rolling into town from the, I'm going to check the east side right now. I was just taking a look at Highway 24 at Woodman Road. Let's see, at Falcon looks pretty good right now. Inbound from Payton is going to be minimal. Kind of busy on Woodman eastbound approaching the intersection. Then, in fact, if you're in the back, that might be a two-cycle light. And then just down the line, past Constitution, over to Mark Scheffel, 1, 2, 3 directions. Looks fine right now. There are no backups and only light traffic all around, all directions. On the west side, Highway 24, east of Woodland Park, past Paradise Circle, over to Green Mountain Falls Road. Again, looking beautiful right now. No slowing past Manitou and into town proper. 21st Street is a single cycle light. No accidents to report. This one brought to you by Colorado State Patrol. The average cost of a first-time DUI in Colorado is over $13,000, and a conviction gives you a criminal record. Make a plan for the sober ride before the party begins. Don't underestimate impairment. Colorado State Patrol. That's traffic on the Rock Station, 94.3 Kilo.
0: All right. Thank you, Mr. Michaels. We'll find you in about 10 minutes. And then, you know, there's a big discussion about the fear of the interstate being shut down with smoke and fire kind of heading that direction. Could you imagine if I-25 gets shut down there in Colorado City?
1: Wow.
0: That would have ramifications, my friend. I don't even know the work around there. What would you have to do? Backtrack, go north to 70 and then 70 down or south and around? Man, I don't know. Logistically, could be a nightmare. Could be a nightmare. You could get that off your bucket list, John. You've always said you would love to see the interstate come to a screeching halt. So get ready. The bucket lister on the way.
3: All right. Boy.
0: In the meantime, hang tight. Reality check number two. We'll fire all the details you need in this world, and we'll kick them your way next.
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0: yeah! I know, that's great.
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0: Little known fact, too, to hit those high notes, James Hetfield had electrodes attached to his scrotum. 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
10: 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That's traffic on the Rock Station, 94.3 Kilo.
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11: Now, it's a Kilo reality check.
0: And let's see here. 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It is as weird as it sounds.
1: Yeah.
0: Feed the fish. 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And then they got these fig trees growing all over the place in the greenhouse. 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And speaking of summer. See what I did there? It's Summer Justice. Headlines, what you got?
1: Yeah, the Aspen Acres fire burning in Pueblo and Custer counties remains at more than 23,000 acres and zero containment as of last night. The Custer County Sheriff's Office says structures have been lost in both counties, but at this time, the exact number is unknown. The cause of the fire has not been determined. The U.S. Forest Service and state fire investigators have responded to the area. FEMA aid has also been approved. The following areas are under evacuation orders. You've got Lazy Acres, Bishop's Castle, 12 Mile Road, South Pines Drive, San Isabel, Rye, Beulah, 3R Road to Crow Cutoff, 3R Road East to Water Barrel Road, and Burn Mill Road to I-25. More efforts are continuing today to put that fire out. Highway 165 from Highway 96, the McKenzie Junction to Colorado City and Highway 78 are both closed, but Highway 96 remains open. And the Supreme Court will rule on the constitutionality of President Donald Trump's order on birthright citizenship, declaring that children born to parents who are in the United States illegally or temporarily are not American citizens. Birthright citizenship has long been treated as a constitutional guarantee, but it's come under renewed legal scrutiny during the Trump administration. And 3 alligator attacks in just 1 week have rattled Central Florida, with the latest killing a 31-year-old woman. Serious encounters with alligators remain relatively rare, according to Florida Fish and Wildlife, but the recent spate of attacks has prompted new warnings from local authorities. This comes as a week after, in this week, excuse me, a 28-year-old man was tragically killed after being dragged into the ocean by a crocodile in Puerto Vallarta. And multiple planned fireworks shows for the 4th of July holiday have been canceled. due to fast-moving fires burning across southern Colorado. The July 4th fireworks show off Skyline Drive in Canyon City was canceled due to those restrictions in the area. They said they will hold a smaller show in Central Park in Canyon City on the 4th of July. However, the following cities have canceled their 4th of July celebrations. The city of Cripple Creek, Silver Cliff, Woodland Park, and Trinidad.
0: That's too bad. That's expected, though, huh?
1: Yeah.
0: But then all these jackasses are going to be blowing stuff up.
1: I know. They're already doing it in my neighborhood every year.
0: Not good. Not good, especially. It's hard to believe someone would do that, considering you just look south and see this huge plume of smoke.
1: Yeah.
0: You go, maybe not. Okay, let's move 4th of July to wintertime.
1: Look at you. Right? The
0: February
1: fire.
0: 4th.
1: Nice. Newscast.
0: Make your urn get out there in the cold and lighting stuff on fire. All right, sports is pretty easy. Rockies have like a bad football game score. 10-7 loss versus the Fish. They had a 5-2 lead after three, but they gave up four runs in the fifth, four in the seventh, and fall in game one. And three more to go versus Miami. And it continues at Coors Field. The World Cup also continues. Brazil battles back after Japan jumped up 1-0 to stun the world. But no, 2-1 the final there. 1-1, but the winner is Morocco over the Netherlands. And then Paraguay beats Germany. That's, well, what, the fourth games of the bounce bracket. It's the Ivory Coast, Norway, France, Sweden, Mexico, Ecuador. I almost know where all those places are.
1: No, you don't.
0: I got like 1, 2, 3, 4, 5 of the 6. Ivory Coast, I assume, is Africa. But I don't know if it would be the West Coast or the East Coast.
1: I think you? The West.
0: The West Coast? But still, I know Norway, France, Sweden. I can't even find those sons of bitches on a map. That's the first time in this whole World Cup thing. I've known everyone in the game. Nice, huh? Nice.
1: Look at the brains on this one.
0: Libby, my Colorado public education is shining like a beacon of hope. All right, I told you sports was easy. Let's get to this.
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5: Hey there, Fox 21 Storm Team. Meteorologist Nick Temple here, and happy Tuesday. Today's going to be very similar to Monday, where it's going to be very windy, very hot, and also very dry. Kind of a rinse and repeat pattern here in southern Colorado. High temperatures by the afternoon will reach the upper 80s in Colorado Springs, and if you're traveling south to Pueblo, into the middle 90s. Now, there is some local fires around and fires in some surrounding states, so smoke is going to be visible for today. If you're sensitive to that, make sure you're taking those precautions, especially if you'll be outside. Overnight tonight, we'll fall back down into the 50s.
1: 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It's currently 60 in both Colorado Springs and Denver, 63 in Pueblo, and 701 on 94.3 Kilo.
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1: 94.3 Kilo, Pretty Reckless, right around the corner with the AC/DC Mile High Show. Can't wait for that one, man. And let's see here. Can't wait for the band of the day. Well, it's Metallica. That's all I can tell you now. Which song is deemed worthy? We'll find out. And send you off into the day with that info. Several chances to get qualified to join us at the end of the Summer of Fear. Thanks to our buddies at Epic Remedy. All of the partners make this possible. This is, like I said, it's a spendy flyaway. Plus, we're loading your pocket full of cash, $943. Some walking around money. You might be able to afford a beer at the Sphere. Someone told me it was like $20 a beer. I don't know if that's real or not. You know, the internet, it's full of lies. So, anyway, that's it. We'll get to the song here in just a few. Freak news later in the day. We were slow loaded yesterday. We had to park a couple of the stories. We'll revisit them. One is an instant karma story. It's grisly, but it's amazingly fast as far as the instant karma goes. So we got that. We'll do National Blank Days. There's one that's like, why is this even deemed worthy? And then one is an astrological thing. But the story behind it is it's pretty amazing, and then it's also terrifying. So that's coming your way at 7:35 right now. What is it, 7:08? Almost 7:09. Yeah. On this Tuesday morning, we turn you on to the traffic. And Mr. John Michaels, hello, sir. What's up?
2: Hello, taking a look at Highway 115. If you are northbound headed toward Fort Carson, past Turkey Canyon Ranch, conditions are very good right now. Good dry roads, a beautiful drive. Coming up past Pine Oaks and up to Fort Carson with no delays, no surprises if you're approaching from the north via South Academy. It's all good once again and out east on Highway 94 at Curtis inbound all the way to Mark Shuffle. You're in good shape. 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
1: All right, Johnny, thank you. And if you didn't know, that's fire, the Aspen Acres fires ballooned to about 24,000 acres. Bishop's Cashwell, as John said, is kind of in that mix of the roads in that area. And a tough little time for Bishop's Castle. If you haven't been there, it's amazing. This man just started piling stones and built this amazing castle. And he's since passed. His son is the curator, but they had to cancel. They had an upcoming like Renaissance type thing happening here in August. But he apparently took a spill and beat himself up pretty good. So they've had to cancel that. And now the whole area is shut down. So our hearts with those in Ryan. Man, maybe even Colorado City if this thing continues to burn. It was amazing to see it yesterday. About one, a little after 1 o'clock, I was heading home, going south on 115, and just this massive plume of smoke. And I thought it was maybe that fire that was north of Kansas City. I was like, no, you can't see that. It's behind the mountains. And then to think it's that far south of us, but yet it was so massive. It just shows you exactly how quickly it ballooned yesterday. And there was one guy saying that close to 100-mile-an-hour winds. At some points, that was keeping the crews from being able to fly in and drop any slurry. And we're going to have more of those same today. I guess gusts, 30, 40-mile-an-hour gusts today. So not good. So be extra careful because, as I say, it's just spread thin. This is like one of 7 fires currently burning, and 3 of them are, 25,000 or more acres. So just a heads up, be cautious. We do have some bad air quality up and down the Front Range. Pretty obvious why. I mean, we got the Wyoming fire, which was already bellowing smoke our way, but now around us. So, like, driving in this morning, our city was basically just circled by this big ring of smoke. It's like going to Denver for the 420 party back in the day. So if you have problems breathing, and they urge everyone to stay indoors for the next few days, because we're going to be just hot and smoky. That's it. Okay, let's have some fun. How about the Metallica song of the day? Myself, James, are you here, buddy? Oh, he's ghosted me as well, I guess. All right, well, we'll find him in just a few. Yeah, yeah. Little A, James. Little A, the song from Metallica. What is it? Place your bets. We deliver the info next to Keela.
3: I hate it in here.
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6: Well, those low 50s didn't last long. We're now at 62 in the Springs and 64 in Pueblo, 62 in Denver as well. Well, so air quality alerts, red flag warnings in effect. Hooray for us, right? So the one thing, we got a little bit cooler today, about 83 as opposed to what we got to, I think, 89 yesterday. Pueblo on track for about 90 as opposed to 98. But then we're back tomorrow, 95 for Pueblo, 88 for the Springs. Could see 90s in the Springs starting Thursday and end of the weekend, and maybe some 100-degree days on the way for Pueblo, or if not there, right at 99. Again, 64 in Pueblo, 62 in Colorado Springs, and we're going to be right on time. The Metallica song of the day is next.
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0: 94.3 Keto, Aerosmith. At one time, Joe Perry and Steven Tyler were commonly referred to as the toxic twins. Not because they were, you know, toxic mentally speaking, but they were on every drug available, which is amazing to think that they're still rocking to this day. Pretty good turnaround right there. Maybe they got the thing. Our nickname's what now? So let's see. We got just a few seconds to kill before we officially get into the song from Metallica today. Let's go to the text line. Got a few suggestions or not guesses, I guess. I can throw that out there. All right. Let's see here. Paul, thanks, but Don't Tread on Me was yesterday's song there, buddy. We'd never double dip. So that is incorrect. Who else? Christopher, Metallica's cover of the Ramones. Oh, that's a good one. 53rd and 3rd. Is the song about male prostitution going to make the cut today? Oh! And then two individuals saying one. I believe one was last week, so that's not it. That is not correct. But it is now officially 7:20. Let's break out the song of the day. Thanks to the Epic Remedy for making this possible. An amazing flyaway. Tickets to the show at the Sphere. Hotel, airfare. It's a walk around cash in the tune of $943. The one lucky rocker at the end of the summer of Sphere. So you listen for this song from now till midnight. Anytime we crank it up, be caller number 9, and you'll get off to the dance. That's how it works, right, James?
1: Yeah!
0: All right, then, with the jet in the fingers, let's go. You have it all, although you have nothing. You are King Nothing. That song unlocks your trip to Vegas. King Nothing from Metallica is officially the song of the day. And I'll tell you what, we're going to talk to that bad boy here on the morning show. Yeah, I'll tell you, in the 9 o'clock hour, you be here, and maybe we'll get you to Vegas from the Concert Connection Kilo.

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1: Are you really?
0: Mudvayne asked the question. Let's see, just for that, the song of the day from Metallica. If you missed it, I'll be nice. King Nothing. Pay attention. And good luck. Free news. We got that here in T minus almost exactly 10 minutes away. Man, we were loaded up. I'm trying to figure out how we're going to wind our way through all this stuff. So we were going to play Will It Work? And this one, we don't have the answer yet. A guy attempting to get out of community service. It might work, damn it. Or it also could land him in the loony bin. That'd be kind of funny, right? You don't want to do community service, so you pull a stunt, and next you know you're locked in a psychiatric ward for the rest of your life. The good and the bad involves a school resource officer in Phoenix making good with all the kids after a failed field trip. And then it turns ugly. Then what else? So you get the instant karma and then a crazy one as well. I don't know what the end game was supposed to be, but under the guise of, you got your smoke grenade in my peanut butter. No, you got your peanut butter in my smoke grenade. We'll go to the not-so-friendly skies for that story. It is bizarre. So, yeah, lots to cover here today. Man. All right, we're all over the place, man.
2: We're like, yes, your
0: grandma behind the wheel of the car, man. We are all over the place. In 10 minutes, right now at 7:25. Shawn Michaels with the Morning Commute. What do you got for us?
2: Yep. Take a look at some of the major intersections, Nevada Fillmore, Nevada Southgate, looking very good right now. I don't see a lot of buildup on the interstate even. We're still looking at a nice, quiet drive right now with not a lot of increase in volume on 25 coming in from the north past North Academy, Woodman Road to Fillmore. All of that is very light right now. So it being a basically, you can just say the holiday week, I suppose that's having its effect. Academy at Austin. Let me refresh that real quick, see what happens. Academy at Austin, Academy Maislin, both are running very light right now. No delays to report. And on the south side, 25 northbound, let's see, up to Circle. You're in great shape. 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
0: All right, banner edition of the Kilo Freakers. I mean, they're all good, but some days it's just excellent. 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

0: 94.3 Kilo, Seattle's finest right there. Soundgarden rocks on your Tuesday. We've got the freak news in mere moments. I think I kind of got a clear path to wander for today's stories. We're all over the place. Got some great stuff, though. What, CSA? We're going to do CSI Alabama, CSI Seattle, and we're going to play Will at Work, one of my favorite segments. And today in history, or not today in history, your National Blank Day is a pretty interesting story as well. So we'll dig into your moments, then we'll get back to business with another round of the traffic, with traffic this hour from our buddies there at The Epic Remedy. That's their website, and three of the four locations, you should know this by now. 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
0: Thanks, nice Spanish lady. So today is a couple things. The International Asteroid Day and National Meteor Watch Day. Reason behind that is this is the date of the Tunguska meteor strike there in Siberia, which leveled 800 square miles upon its impact. Now, it was in the barren wasteland of Siberia, so it didn't wipe out any cities, but the scar is still here today and remains the biggest strike in modern history. I think this is the 1900s. And put that in perspective, that's 512,000 acres. That's 387 football fields. That's the size of Rhode Island. That's twice the size of Chicago. There's going to be three times the size of Chicago, twice the times of Los Angeles. Huge. And if that happened today, I don't know if there's 800 square miles anywhere in this world that's not occupied. So eyes to the sky today for International Asteroid Day. So I understand that. Why do they need Social Media Day? That's also a thing today. Are we celebrating it, or are we warning people to stay away from it? I don't know. Stats, though, average person, 141 minutes a day on social media. 5.4 billion people use social media in 2025. Wow. This is kind of amazing. 84% of Americans say they use YouTube. Wouldn't you think that was a little higher? I would think like 99% of people say they use YouTube. 71% Facebook, only half Instagram. And now no one even talks about X anymore, huh? Twitter. Not a thing. And then another thing out today, I'm sure, in conjunction with Social Media Day, research finding that more than half of those child features for social media safety are not working as advertised. No way. Hey, we're going to have to keep eyes on this. The story we had a few weeks ago. It's officially on. A judge in Alaska ruled that Dan Sullivan can run against Senator Dan Sullivan in the Republican primary. Just so confusing. But that's politics right there. That's right there is a picture perfect of what we're dealing with. It's just so confusing.

0: music. All right, let's get to this one. Not as sinister as I once thought, because I read deeper, and this was snagged in the checked baggage for an individual. I thought there was a carry-on in which a man tried to smuggle smoke grenades hidden inside peanut butter jars. Yeah, I know, right? Sounds real sinister, especially if he was trying to get it into his carry-on bag. But yeah, they pinged that while X-raying baggage in Indianapolis and then caught up with the guy who owned the bag, says his friend told him he could do it that way. Said, really? So I think he just stumbled across the smoke grenades, wanted to bring them home for some reason. So anyway, he's facing some trouble. A little bit of trouble right there. All right, CSI Alabama for a grisly one, but one of those instant karma deals right out of the movies or something. So imagine this. You're a cop. You show up at the scene. There's a suspicious vehicle on the side of the road. Its engine is still running and had been there for a while. You venture into the woods, get further back into the dense woods, and there you stumble across two dead bodies curled up with each other. What the hell happened? Well, it involves a 44-year-old man who apparently killed his girlfriend and then was attempting to ditch her body in the woods when he had a heart attack and dropped dead. Or was it her spirit who killed him? That one is a mind blow, huh? On the lighter side of things, CSI Seattle. This is definitely a Seattle kind of robbery. Highland Espresso, a new coffee shop in Seattle's Ballard neighborhood, is recovering after thieves broke in and stole thousands of dollars worth of equipment, including their expensive grinder. There's a coffee grinder crime. That is Seattle, Washington right there. And this would be a dream come true, kind of. Then it turns into a nightmare. It's almost like if I had an episode of The Twilight Zone. It's like the devil's like, what do you want? I was like, I'd like to stumble across a truck full of beer turned over in the road. You're like, well, okay, I can make that happen. Sign me your soul. And you sign it. And sure enough, you stumble across a truck that spilled its beer all over the road. And you run up to it to chug-a-lug. And then you realize it's all Michelob Ultra. Damn you, devil. As in Salisbury, PA, off Route 44. Hundreds of cases spilling across the road. It's beautiful. Alcohol abuse, beautiful, but it is a nice, hazy, oh, that would be a delicious find right there. Just a delicious find. All right, let's see here. Where else are we going? Let's go to world records. One's lame. This is more of a flex than a genuine Guinness record. You ready? A family from Chicago is attempting to set the Guinness Book record for having their toddler visit all 63 national parks. Yay for you. Yay. Must be nice not to have a job, right? Is your kid even old enough to remember this little adventure? Or is this just mom and dad? I don't know. That's pretty lame. We've got a lot of lame ones across the desk, but that one's upper level. On the flip side, this is kind of cool. Guinness record for the world's oldest parakeet. What do you think? How old? I wasn't even close. I was thinking like 12, 13 years. 32-year-old bird. His name is Spoodles. Spoodles, that's a great name. So they say typically parakeets live 15 to 20 years in captivity. So he's plus 12 on the lifespan. That's pretty impressive. That's a tough bird right there, a real tough bird. All right, and then one we're going to keep eyes on, it's our Will It Work segment. Usually we have a conclusion because if we have the story, the answer is probably no. But this might work. So it's how to get out of community service. There's a guy who's telling the court he has to have his pet bearded dragon with him at all times. And so if they want him to do community service, they have to allow him to be accompanied by his bearded dragon. It's his little service, emotional support animal. So convicted of dangerous driving. But yeah, he says he needs his bearded dragon, Mishu. It helps prevent him from getting agitated and they never go anywhere without each other. But I still think this is just an attempt to try to bail on the community service. So the court has delayed the sentencing. And this is the sketchy part here. While psychiatric reports are completed. So what do you think? There's a chance that this guy is like, all right, we're not going to give you community service, but we're going to go lock you up in the loony bin. Because you were a mess, sir. You and your bearded dragon are just a mess. Be careful, dude. Be careful. And finally, it's the good and the bad. The good. A school resource officer in Phoenix, Arizona, paid to rent an entire movie theater for 144 middle school students after funding for their planned field trip fell through. And for many of these kids, apparently it was the first time ever going to a movie theater. That is amazing. Congratulations, sir. How does it go bad, you say? Well, it was an adult theater and they were showing Horror Story 5. Oh, all those kids are scarred for life. Although it's a good flick if you haven't seen that one. Real good flick. Or in that, the last is Horror Story 5. All right, we should close with a parakeet. We're done. Till tomorrow. Strange and true, that's Keto Freak News.
1: I hate it in here.
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0: 94.3 Kino avenged on the last round of pints. If you missed it, Rob Zombie celebrated on the new ones. We'll be at Rookies here in a couple weekends for that party and continue the pint nights. So we got that going for us. Headlines in just mere moments. We'll get to the song from Metallica to unlock your Vegas adventure sometime in the 9 o'clock hour. And one story we missed in the Freak News because we kind of ran out of time. It was, I mean, the story's amazing. How cool. A 7-year-old boy in Texas is being called a hero because he saved his 1-year-old brother from drowning in their swimming pool. But I only want to bring it up because how many times then when he gets older and stuff is he going to scream at his little brother, I should have let you drown! Right? When he gets to, turns into a rotten little kid and, you know, boys like to fight a lot. So I guarantee he's going to be throwing that one around a lot. I wish we could put a little microphone on the kid and do bet over under. How many times we'll sing that one out? I should have just let you drown. I hate you. Oh, kids. Am I right? They're so adorable. All right. We're there. 7:53. Let's start the headlines. John leads us into the news and sports at our Fox 21 forecast. What are you looking at there, man?
1: Couple of crashes. Got an accident on Powers northbound just north of Dublin. Watch for slowing in the area. Also a crash reported on Nevada southbound at Pulpit Peak View. And those are the two that are in town that may hamper your cruise. But right now, overall, conditions are good with traffic light across Colorado Springs right now. Taking a look at mainline I-25 on the interstate. Rolling into town from the north past Woodman all the way to, let's see, about Uinta. Looks fantastic. No slowing at all. And then on the Powers corridor currently, Powers North carefree, exhibiting no heavy delay. The northbound lanes are actually pretty good right now. We normally see that heavy traffic, but this being the weekend it is, with 250 on the way, a lot of folks are already off the road, and that's taking a lot of the pressure off of your drive. And this one is brought to you by America 250. This July 4th, celebrate with America 250 at America's Block Party at the Los Angeles Memorial Coliseum, hosted by Queen Latifah. 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
0: All right, thanks, John. Let's do this.
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0: And round three of the reel comes to you from Rick's Garden Center there on the west side at 19th and Uinta. 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Hey, Summer, give us the news.
3: Yeah, the Aspen fires burning in Pueblo and Custer counties remains at more than 23,000 acres and 0% containment as of last night. According to the Custer County Sheriff's Office, structures have been lost in both counties, but at this time, the exact number of structures lost is unknown. The cause of the fire has not been determined. The U.S. Forest Service and state fire investigators have responded to the area. FEMA aid has also been approved. The following areas are under evacuation orders: Lazy Acres, Bishop's Castle, 12 Mile Road, South Pines Drive, San Isabel, Rye, Beulah, 3R Road to Crow Cutoff, and 3R Road East to Water Barrel Road and Burn Mill Road to I-25. More efforts continue today to put that fire out. Highway 165 from Highway 96, the McKenzie Junction to Colorado City, and the Highway 78 are both closed, but Highway 96 remains open. And it's Election Day. Voter service and polling centers are open in El Paso County for the primary election. Ballots must be received by 7 p.m. and postmarks will not count. It's too late to mail those out. You can still cast your ballot at a 24/7 secure drop-off box or at the voter service and polling centers. And a team of Colorado fisheries biologists were busy on Friday morning saving as many fish as possible from the Antero Reservoir, a popular trophy trout lake that's being drained and closed due to drought. Colorado Parks and Wildlife says the salvage operation was a success, with about 1,000 trout netted and transferred to nearby water bodies.
0: Man, they were some big fish.
3: Like, yeah.
0: I was like, I wish I was there. Just, hey, can I have that one?
3: I'll take that one off your hands.
0: Take that one off your hands. That's cool. At least they don't all died.
3: Yeah, right?
0: Whatever didn't get caught by the fisherman before, though, huh?
3: Yeah. Those are going to 11 Mile Reservoir, by the way. A passenger at Indianapolis International Airport tried to sneak a smoke grenade through security by hiding it in a full jar of peanut butter. TSA said they found a second smoke grenade in the traveler's checked bag, not hidden. Both grenades were live, the agency said on its website on Thursday. After the grenades were found, TSA paged the traveler back to the airline ticket counter. That traveler said a friend told him he could get the smoke grenades through the checked baggage screening by putting them in that jar of peanut butter. TSA said that there wasn't an intention of doing harm, but pointed out that the grenades could have had dire consequences.
0: Yeah, I mean, first come across it, I thought it was very sinister. And then you realize you're just a dumb guy trying to smuggle grenades back home.
3: Why?
0: But he had them like in bags, then inside the peanut butter. So it was very deliberate.
3: Right? Weird.
0: You've got your smoke grenade in my peanut butter. No, sir. You got your peanut butter in my smoke grenade. All right. We can go for out because sports is pretty slim. You got the Rockies. They get beat up by the Miami Marlins 10-7. They did have a lead after 3-5-2, but gave up four in the fifth, four in the seventh. Game two later tonight at Coors Field. World Cup, Brazil moves on, although they were scared by Japan, who jumped up 1-0. But Brazil comes back to win 2-1. And then, what is it, Paraguay and Morocco moving on as well today. Ivory Coast, Norway, France, Sweden, Mexico, and Ecuador. Tomorrow for Team USA versus Bosnia. And that's it. Let's get to the forecast here.
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8: Hey there, Fox 21 Storm Team. Meteorologist Nick Temple here, and happy Tuesday. Today's going to be very similar to Monday, where it's going to be very windy, very hot, and also very dry. Kind of a rinse and repeat pattern here in southern Colorado. High temperatures by the afternoon will reach the upper 80s in Colorado Springs, and if you're traveling south to Pueblo, into the middle 90s. Now, there is some local fires around and fires in some surrounding states, so smoke is going to be visible for today. If you're sensitive to that, make sure you're taking those precautions, especially if you'll be outside. Overnight tonight, we'll fall back down into the 50s.
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out of New Orleans and he traveled with the carnival shows. 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He got a big brown beaver, so he thought he'd take himself a peek.

0: 94.3 Kilo Primus right there with Winona's Big Brown Beaver. So some thought it was about Winona Ryder, which is not nice. And it was not. It was basically Les Claypool was fishing and got scared by a beaver one time. And just kind of started there. And the rest is history, my friend. It's tough. Winona Ryder, is the Winona's Big Brown Beaver about you and your beaver?
1: Why would you say that, you monster?
0: Hey, let's go to the movies. Bunch of cool stuff lately. The gross thing is, Michael, the movie has surpassed Oppenheimer to become the highest grossing biopic of all time, which is just gross. I've said that many times. Gross, highest grossing indeed. Gross. There's the documentary out, the kind of the anti- Michael biopic documentary, kind of digging into the greasier side of that guy. I didn't see it. My wife did, said it was really gross. Matter of fact, one of the kid that got paid a bunch of money because he could correctly identify what Michael Jackson's genital areas looked like. And they were quickly, once the kid popped out, he's like, yeah, here's a lot of money. Just sign here. Zip. It's like, man. And it's how quickly that's forgotten. Ew, gross. Cool stuff, though. I saw a great one last night. I love John Cena, by the way. So maybe if you don't like John Cena, it's not for you. But Little Brother, with him and Eric Andre, just started on Amazon Prime. It was great. I watched that last night. Coming off his Ricky Stenicki performance on Amazon, too. If you haven't seen that one, that's hilarious. He does really well. I mean, he's a great wrestler, obviously. But he's a good actor. And then what else has been out there lately? Oh, the How to Make a Killing is awesome. If you haven't seen that, I forget the dude's name. He was the guy who was in The Running Man recently. He was in the TV show Chad Powers. You never saw that, about a failed football player, but I call him a poor man's Ryan Gosling in How to Make a Killing. But he finds out he's in line for a huge payday. And so he starts to off all the other heirs that are going to get the money before him. And I mean, it sounds dark. It is kind of dark, but it's one of those kind of dark comedies. Some other stuff I saw today that's not cool. Where was the one about Jason Segel? So the movie Forgetting Sarah Marshall is excellent. And there's a part in the movie where he does a puppet show. It's like a Dracula-themed puppet show. And now they're saying that they're going to turn that puppet musical into a full-blown movie. I don't know about that. It's like, that's how desperate they're getting, John. It's like, all right, hey, remember that one scene in that one movie? We should turn that into a whole movie. It's like, no, I don't think we need that. Because that wasn't even the best part of the thing. That was okay, I guess. But you could have cut that out of saving Sarah Marshall, and the movie would still be hilarious. So, man, thin. But at least there are some good ones, like The Obsession. We've talked about that exhaustively. And like I said, all those others are great. How to Make a Killing. If you haven't seen Send Help, that's fairly newish. That was a really fun one. There's some good ones out there, but you really got to dig through the sea of crap anymore, I guess. All right, enough of the movies. Let's go to the traffic and see how we're moving. John Michaels, what's the status?
2: Yes, sir. With an accident on Academy southbound at Goddard, it's off to the right, partially blocking the right lane. Earlier accidents are cleared. Nevada southbound at Pulpit, looks like that's already done. That's already cleared. Powers northbound at Dublin, or just past Dublin, looks like that's also in the clearing stage, or maybe already cleared by now. Let me take a look at that as you're rolling into town from the north right now. Very light traffic, no slowing, mainline I-25 and on Highway 115 up from Penrose, past Turkey Canyon Ranch Road at Rock Creek Park, and then into Fort Carson. 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
0: Org.
10: All right, then. We got everything, man. We got air quality alerts due to the smoke in the air. We have red flag warnings in effect. With winds today, could be gusting 30, 40 miles an hour with these hot temperatures. Not as warm as yesterday, but still low to mid-80s for the Springs and very close to 90 for Pueblo. And then we're back to even warmer tomorrow and Thursday and into the weekend. Pueblo back to way upper 90s, close to 100. And the Springs will get back to those upper 80s, 90 degrees. So that is it. Please be aware of all those problematic conditions, whether it be trouble breathing, stay indoors. Of course, don't dabble in fire. Put the fireworks away till wintertime. Join the Adaman Club and climb Pikes Peak and shoot them off then. So there you go. 68 in the Springs, 67 in Pueblo, 69 in Denver. Going back to business. 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

94.3 Kilo. We're almost done with the month of June. Almost peering ahead into the future. To the harp. So it sounds like I'm really. I was traveling into the future and saw what's coming up for the upcoming Friday Night Lives. This Friday is like a birthday celebration because there's a bunch of amazing individuals celebrating their birthdays in July. A couple guys from Avenged, Jacoby, Geezer Butler from Sabbath fame. Who else? Slash, Mr. Saul Hudson is part of the July birthday group. I'm trying to think who else. Several, so it'll be a potpourri of a bunch of cool artists. Oh, I think the late Ronnie James Dio is also on that list. So that's this Friday, a little birthday celebration. But I know these guys will be part of a future Friday Night Live for the month of July. I talk of Death Punch, the new one. Oh, fuck!

0: 94.3 Kiel, Eye of the Storm is Five Finger Death Punch, and we were kind of waiting for the other shoe to drop, like, album? You going to have a full album? And the answer was, yeah, sometime. And I was like, well, will you have a full album before you guys hit the road and go to Red Rocks in September? And they're like, don't know. But now we know. And we will have that album before the tour stop. Nice, right? So Legacy, which will be the 10th album from the band, officially drops on July 31st. So not a lot of time to wait for the Death Punch. I was thinking we'd be lucky to see it like in November, but obviously they've been very busy, a little ahead of the curve there. So Eye of the Storm's out there. Dio Presso Lieber is also a new video. It's got some dirty words in it, though. Heads up, dirty words. So we're ready for this, too. So there's a saying, and I've heard this a billion times in radio. Everything old is new again. It's like, well, it's true. So July 31st, Legacy. Physical editions, CD, vinyl, and cassette tape releases of Death Punch.
1: Wow.
0: Right? Cassette?
1: Wow.
0: Player? What?
1: Cassette.
0: I remember Highly Suspect did that, but they did it more of a goof years ago. Maybe the cassette's catching back on, John. It's all new again.
1: Yes, of course. Right.
0: Funny how it works, kind of.
1: Wow.
0: So, there you go. We've got that word from those guys end of last week.
1: Nice.
0: So circle the date, July 31st. We'll have copies and some other stuff from them as we get closer to that. And then September, we'll have some tickets and a bunch of cool stuff for their upcoming Red Rock show. All right, then. Let's shift into traffic at the 8:27 Tuesday morning. How does it look, John Michaels?
1: Looking better. The accidents that we did have on the slate are all cleared, so that clears the slate. We are currently collision-free. Taking a look around town right now. 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Platt at Murray and Nevada at Fillmore. Some of the major, actually most of the major intersections that I've been looking at over the past 10 minutes or so while I'm jamming to the great music. Everything looks great. Now, Academy at Austin Bluffs may be the exception. There's some heavy traffic there affecting north bound at the intersection, just trying to just get through that one. And Mainline I-25 is actually trucking along quite nicely from the north. If you're rolling into town from the north past North Academy, Woodman, all the way to Fillmore with delay-free conditions. 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And that's traffic on the Rock Station 94.3 Kilo.
0: All right, and in regards to the Metallica song today, you ain't missed it yet there, buckaroo. It's still on the way, so pay attention, be on the ball, and good luck from the concert.

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0: Yeah, Kilo Rock's Go Zombie Go. And Mr. Bob Zombie, with his upcoming tour stop at Fiddler's, is on deck next for Kilo's Pie Night. My favorite of all the glass variants that we have this year. So, how to get your hands on one of those? I'll tell you. Here in just a minute, right after this one. We'll get into the Pie Night here at Kilo.
1: I got a fever, don't breathe on me. I'm a believer in nobody. Won't let me leave because I've seen something. 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

0: 94.3 Kilo. Bring Me the Horizon. Dig those dudes. I love Oliver. And I'm not the only one, too. Who's the story here? So there's a remake of a remake. Cape Fear. Which I wasn't too excited about because I love the one with De Niro. But then I realized the guy who's playing De Niro's character, the Max Cady character, is the guy from No Country for Old Men, Frendo, which I didn't even know. Well, I assumed he had a name, but I didn't know what the guy's name was. For me, he was always the guy from No Country for Old Men or just Frendo. Javier Bardem, I believe is how you say his last name. So he took over the role. It's a series on Apple TV. I'm waiting for the whole thing to end, and I'll just purchase Apple Stream for a month and watch it, because it does look pretty good. I don't know what else they need to explore, though, and like, I think it's like 7 or 8 episodes. But he says that he used Bring Me the Horizon, Falling in Reverse, Slipknot, Linkin Park as some of his inspiration for his performance as Max Cady, which is a great one. Oh, man, that's... I love the scene where De Niro's smoking in the theater and just laughing. It's like, oh, he was such a good creep. Man, De Niro got ripped for that part, too. You haven't seen that one for a while. You watch that, it's like, holy crap. Bobby De Niro going hard. Okay, enough of that. Let's move on to the promised details about the Pint Night. So, the next class is, of course, Rob Zombie will give out tickets for the upcoming Zombie Manson Freaks on Parade tour. That stops in Fiddler's Green in September. So, we'll be live at Rookie's Tap House. And Adri, man, they got some great food, great taps, and then solid spirits as well. I keep on saying, if I lived in those houses right behind Rookies, ooh, I'd be in a lot of trouble. My wife would not see me a whole lot. She'd wake up, where's my husband? You know where. Some of the best cheese curds I ever had in my life from these guys. So it's Rookies. It's there off of Fountain Mesa Road. And we'll be there coming up on Saturday the 18th, so a couple weekends away. It's going to run from 5 to 7 o'clock. The glasses available starting right at 6. We have one lined up, first come, first serve. And tickets for the show, one pair at $5.50 and another pair at $6.50 just before you wrap it up. And then we've been doing this cool thing too, leaving behind these throwback Kilo logo / Rookie brew pints. And those things you can buy behind the bar full of whatever liquid you want for the low, low price of $9.43. And those will be around until they sell out. So it's a chance for you to, if you can't make it on that Saturday, you can still pick up something cool. All right, so we'll plan ahead. And we'll see you at Rookies. And like I said, I can attest, solid food, solid drinks, and just a great place. So plan accordingly, July 18th, on the streets with Zombie Glasses, which, like I said, my favorite of the bunch. They are cool. And that's it, Pie Night. Wow, it's going to be Pie Night number 3 already. Summer's ripping. And be a part of it. We'll see you on the streets. In the meantime, hang out. We've got one more rendezvous with the headlines. We're about 10 minutes away from the last reality check. We'll feed your brain next.
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little Bobby James Dio there. And part of Kilo's Friday Night Live, because it would have been his birthday in the month of July. A bunch of great rockers celebrating July birthdays. And then Carl checked in and said, hey, man, you're talking about Dio, play some Dio. There you go. And anytime you can reach us, text line, rock line, same number, 719-633-KILO. And today, no obscene texts at all. Good job. I don't know if the nation is maturing as a group or just all the people who are sophomore are taking the week off, getting ready to blow stuff up for 4th of July. It could go either way, I think. All right. Anyway, stick around. We got headlines. One more round of the reel is next to Kilo.

0: 94.3 Keto, rocking 3 days grace, and that is the Domo Arigato robot. They found it in a thrift store in Canada and bought it and had it perform on that song.
1: It's AI.
0: It's AI.
1: No, I'm just kidding.
0: Good life. So, let's see. We are there. Last round of the reel. Let's conquer those headlines one last time. Feed your brain.
2: Oh, yeah.
0: Some breaking news from summer, and it's not fire-related.
1: No.
0: Nice. So we'll have that. And we lead into the headlines with this last look at traffic. Hey, doctor, do we have a clean bill of health or what, eh?
3: Oh, boy, I wish we did. But we have one item that just crept up now in I-25 southbound at Bijou. It's an accident that's causing slowing back to Uinta on 25 southbound. So watch for the brake lights. Let's see what I got for us in terms of jam jumper cams. Well, let's see. I see a backup, and it's not that extensive right now, but it's there. It's busier. 25 southbound between Uinta and Bijou. No other issues to report right now, and it looks like whatever amount of a rush hour we had this morning, we're already well on the mend. Highway 24 at 21st Street looks fantastic. No delays to report. 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And that's traffic on the Rock Station, 94.3 Kilo.
0: All right, I'll pretend to be you next hour. Talk about that southbound I-25 at Bijou.
3: Sounds good.
0: All right, buddy. Have a good day. We'll talk to you Thursday. You're on tomorrow, right?
3: Yeah, I'm back Thursday.
0: Have fun running errands.
3: That's basically it. Yep. Right, thanks,
0: buddy.
3: Ross.
0: Let's do this one more time here.
4: Now, it's a Kilo reality check.
0: Last round of the headlines. Summer, what are you bringing to the table here?
1: Yeah, the Supreme Court has ruled Trump's birthright citizenship restrictions are unconstitutional. Chief Justice John Roberts, joined by all three liberal justices and Justice Amy Coney Barrett, wrote that the 14th Amendment guarantees automatic citizenship for nearly all children born on U.S. soil, even those born to parents in the country unlawfully. And the Aspen Acres fire burning in Pueblo and Custer counties remains at nearly 23,000 acres with no growth and zero containment as of an update given this morning. According to the Custer County Sheriff's Office, structures have been lost in both counties, but at this time, the exact number is unknown. The cause of the fire has not been determined. The U.S. Forest Service and state fire investigators have responded to the area. FEMA aid has also been approved. Nearly 3,000 households have been asked to evacuate. About 4,200 people are in that evacuation zone. Highway 165 from Highway 96 and McKenzie Junction to Colorado City and Highway 78 are both closed. However, Highway 96 remains open. And just a reminder, Pueblo is enacting its speed camera enforcement starting today with warnings. Automated speed cameras are active on the I-25 and Highway 50B interchange construction zone in Pueblo. The system calculates your average speed over a two-mile stretch between 13th and 29th Streets. Fines will be issued for drivers exceeding the speed limit by 10 miles an hour or more, which results in a $75 fine in the mail with no points added to your license.
0: So if you're rich enough, you can just go for it.
1: Just do it.
0: $75 is nothing to me.
1: Yeah, I guess they're starting today with warnings. So that's probably like a 30-day period. You can look into that.
0: All right. Good luck out there. Sports pretty easy. Rockies fall in the first game versus the Fish. They led early after three, 5-2, but then gave up a bunch of runs in the fourth. There's going to be the fifth and the seventh. And that's it. It ends 10-7. It's like a bad football score. 10-7. Lost to Miami. The game two today, 6:40. You got the World Cup last night. Brazil beats Japan. Paraguay dumps Germany, and people are freaking out. Germany is no longer dominant. I don't know what that means. Morocco dispatches the Netherlands. Today it's the Ivory Coast, Norway. France, Sweden, and Mexico, Ecuador. I can't spell them all, but I can find most of them on a map. I still don't know if the Ivory Coast is the west or east coast of Africa, but yeah, close enough, right? It's in Africa. It's Africa-ish. And then, of course, Team USA will not get their first bounce game until tomorrow, so we'll talk about that extensively tomorrow on sports. All right, one more time. Let's get to the forecast here.
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2: Hey there, Fox 21 Storm Team meteorologist Nick Temple here, and happy Tuesday. Today's going to be very similar to Monday, where it's going to be very windy, very hot, and also very dry. Kind of a rinse and repeat pattern here in southern Colorado. High temperatures by the afternoon will reach the upper 80s in Colorado Springs, and if you're traveling south to Pueblo, into the middle 90s. Now, there is some local fires around and fires in some surrounding states, so smoke is going to be visible for today. If you're sensitive to that, make sure you're taking those precautions, especially if you'll be outside. Overnight tonight, we'll fall back down into the 50s.
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0: And you pulled up the Google Maps. You were correct. The western tip of Africa is the Ivory Coast. I was close, though. I mean, I don't know if I would have won money on Jeopardy after that one, but it's not as bad as I thought.
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0: 94.3 Kino, Rock Scott's back, getting ready for their show with Stone Temple Pilots coming up here at the Junkyard, another September date. The most expensive month of the year, man. And keep it locked. We'll have more tickets. Obviously, we did the first round with the pint glasses. Godsmack were pint numero uno. And if you missed it, we announced the new one is going to be the zombie pint glass, which I think is the coolest. I mean, all cool, but I don't know. It speaks to me. And we'll be at Rookies there in Fountain on the 18th for the next pint night. So plan accordingly, my friend. Let's see, what else here? Oh, the Metallica Song of the Day will make an appearance sometime this hour, which means I got a captive audience. I can sit here and I start reading the dictionary if I wanted to. Apple, A-P-P-L-E, a delicious fruit, usually red or green, grown off trees. Avocado. I could, but I won't. So listen up, what's coming up soon. And we'll get caller 9 into the mix, get your golden ticket punched, and get you the invite to the big dance at the end of summer for the Summer of Sphere. 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
2: All right, heads up. We still got problems on the interstate. Southbound I-25 at Bijou. There's an accident, and right now looks like backups all the way past Uinta. So not about 20, 30 minutes old, so it could still be a thing for a while. Southbound I-25 again at Bijou. And now everyone in the 70-degree club, Springs, just got their 70 even, 73 in Pueblo, 74 in Denver. And you got a full mix of everything that's crap, man. Air quality alert, red flag warnings in effect with wind gusts 30, 40 miles an hour, which is not good considering zero containment on all these fires across the state. I think Summer said the official count has like 17 fires currently ablaze here in the state, which we kind of expected, but not all at once. All right, that's it. 70 again in the Springs and 73 in Pueblo. And we got Metallica on the way. Good luck.

94.3 Kilo Iron Man is Black Freaking Sabbath. You have to say it like that too. They've been knighted, so you have to call them Black Freaking Sabbath. It's a thing. It's 9:18. What do we got here? Story time for the last day of June. Believe it or not, you made it. We'll take care of that later in the hour. Up next, those stuff we missed, we'll conquer, and the crap that we had no time for. And really, just a couple, three stories today. If you want to feel really, really dumb, like more dumb than ever before, I've got the show for you tonight. Or maybe you can flex your big brain around your friends. You got that poli-sci degree that you spent so much money on. Maybe it'll finally come to use here tonight. So that, and then it's funny because we're still waiting for Metallica to make their appearance for the song of the day. They also make the cut. And don't know if they were intentionally breaking the law in Wales. I don't know if they've been arrested. Maybe. I need to check that out, I guess, before we talk about it. Or was it just an accident? The story behind that in the mix as well. So it's the stuff that we missed, a.k.a. the crap that we had no time for. So hang out and good luck. DJ, yeah. From 94.3 Kilo.

0: Kilo. Hello?
1: Hello.
0: Hi, who's this?
1: This is Leah.
0: Leah, what are you doing this morning, Leah?
1: I'm working.
0: Ew, gross. Why are you doing that? Smarter than that.
1: I know. It's not fun, but I get to listen to you, so it's fine. It makes it better.
0: Right answer. That's the right answer right there. Good job, Leah.
1: Yeah.
0: What do you do?
1: I do commercial real estate.
0: Okay, cool. Well, hey, you want to ask James Hetfield if you're caller number 9?
1: Yes, I do. Am I caller number 9?
2: Yeah!
0: You done it. Good job.
1: Awesome.
0: Good job.
1: I've been trying.
0: Yeah, you've been hitting those digits regularly?
1: Yes, nonstop. So I'm glad I finally got through.
0: Nice. The swelling will go down in a few days. Don't worry.
1: Yay.
0: You got it. Cool. The ticket is punched. You are invited to the final giveaway here at the end of the summer of Sphere. And if everything goes well, we'll see you in Las Vegas, Nevada. Sound good?
1: Yes, that sounds great.
0: You hold on line. I just need a little bit of information for you, from you, and a trip for you, maybe. And there you go. If you didn't know, you now know King Nothing is the official Metallica song of the day. All right, let's get to the stuff we missed, the crap that we had no time for. What involves Metallica? One of the top stories that we missed here today, because they're on tour in Europe right now, and the shows have been featuring Kurt and Robert Trujillo playing songs from local artists here in the States. Like over there in Minnesota, for example, they did a Prince song, and they've been doing the same thing for all the overseas dates. So they're in Wales. Apparently, Tom Jones, the "What's New Pussycat," he's like a Vegas crooner kind of guy, is from Wales. He's their local darling, and so they figured, let's do one from Tom Jones. Like I said, I think "What's New Pussycat" would have been pretty good, but they did another song, "Delilah." That's someone's pretty similar to "Hey, hey, hey, my Delilah" or something like that. Fairly innocent, right? Wrong. That song is banned in that stadium, and it has been since 2023. I'm not really familiar with Tom Jones's catalog, nor what songs he dabbles in, but apparently Delilah is a song about an angry husband who's cheated on and he kills his wife. I didn't realize Tom Jones was that dark, nor that song dark, because it's really kind of cheesy. Hey, my Delilah. So, yeah, so apparently the football team, the soccer team there in Wales, played it at that stadium for years. And toward the end of the game, and the whole crowd would sing along. And anyway, someone noted that it was a domestic violence song, and they're like, oh, no. We're never going to play it. This song is banned. So whether or not Kurt and Robert knew it was banned, and they did it intentionally, you know, to be the crazy rockers that they are, or probably just accidental. I have no idea. They probably didn't know what it was about either. So there you go, Tom Jones. He's got his dark side. The dark side of Tom Jones. So this story I stumbled across during the Freak News scan earlier today, and I was like, really? So it starts, many Americans are saying that big brands are not doing enough to celebrate our nation's 250th anniversary. And some are noting the bicentennial back in 1976. I was just a pile of goo at the time, so I don't really remember that. But they say then there are, you know, special products and decorations and collectibles and school supplies with patriotic designs everywhere. But this year it's limited. I've heard a lot about our 250th birthday. I haven't really stumbled through stores, but I've seen some stuff being pitched online. My in-laws bought us this crazy big-ass eagle that reads "Happy 250 America," and we're going to put the Team America under it. F yeah! To make that even cooler. But there's, like, you know, I've seen Coca-Cola with limited edition cans, and I've seen some cereal, so is it really underserviced or not? I've not stumbled into one person that, you know what? There's not as much crap being sold to celebrate our 250th birthday. What's up with that? Really? Hadn't noticed. Hey, and you want to really flex that poli sci degree that you spent $100,000 on? Or do you want to feel really, really dumb because your public education underserved you? You can do both tonight. The Presidential 1776 Award. It's a competition for high school students. Questions will focus on the Declaration of Independence, the Constitution, the founders, and the cool part is the Revolutionary War battles. That's pretty cool history. The rest, I have no idea. No idea. So I'll sit there like crickets if I watch that thing tonight. Who did this in 1782? What? So if you dare, enjoy. That's what CBS tonight. So there you go. Even CBS is doing something special for the 250. I think it's a thing. And there we go. Stories conquered. You're up to date. That's the crap we had no time for. And what is it? 9:31 here on the Kilo Money Show. And a real quick heads up to still troubles. It looks like I just pulled up the traffic and Bijou south on I-25. Had a crash earlier and still leading to delays there. And that's it.
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94.3 Kilo. Always nice to hear from those guys. Rage, Rox. And let's see here. What do we got left? I guess story time for the last day in June. We've made it, my friend. Almost, I guess, huh? Let's see here. Real quick, too. Let me double check the traffic situation. We had a problem at Bijou and I-25 southbound. And that's been almost an hour now, but still has backups listed here. So we got problems from Bijou. Still, wow, back past Uinta. Closer, kind of getting close to Fillmore there. Wow. All right. So that's still a thing. Southbound I-25 slowing due to a wreck. You now have been warned. Now, let's crank this one up. Brand new stuff from Breaking Benjamin. Something Wicked. His new stuff, Breaking Benjamin, Rox at Kila.

0: 94.3 Heat Out, Sick from the Warning. New stuff from Breaking Benjamin. Just before you knew the growl. If you didn't know the growl, you need to really dig in and start learning your growls. All right. It is it's sacred hour for another couple seconds. 9:43. It's over. 9:44 now. And still problems southbound I-25 Bijou. So there's your heads up. You're welcome. I'm your John Michaels for the last 44 minutes. And pretty much done here on the big broadcast. We'll pick it up tomorrow for more fun, more games. I done rang that Metallica bell just a little while ago. Mo is doing the rock lunch thing today, so she'll be in with another round of that. So please pay attention and good luck from the Concert Connection, Kila. All right, what do we got here? So social media day, don't know why that needs to be a thing. I don't know if it's like supposed to be like a warning, like maybe steer clear for today, or does it need promotion? I think enough people are sucked into that thing. National Meteor Watch Day, as we mentioned. The Tuskegee explosion happened on this date in 1908. The largest, at least in our recorded history, the largest meteor strike that leveled. Man, what did we figure? It was like the area leveled out. Thankfully, it hit in Siberia. And it didn't even leave a crater because it exploded in the air. So this is just from the explosion above that went down and hit the earth and then wiped out, was it 80 square miles or something like that? We did the math earlier in the Freak News. It's like enough to blow up Chicago three times over. It was twice as big, that area, twice as big as Los Angeles, California. It's like 512 acres or something like that. It was just obscene. And one of the accounts says, suddenly the sky appeared like it was split in two high above the forest. The whole northern sky appeared to be completely covered with blazing fire. At that moment, I felt a great wave of heat as if my shirt had just caught on fire. There was a loud, loud bang and a mighty crash, and I was thrown several feet from my chair. That was a guy who was 18 miles away. Jeez, man. This is like a nuclear detonation, nuclear bomb detonation. So that's why we have National Meteor Watch Day. Watch out. You could be wiped off this planet in a blink. I think it's just things. They're just kicking the fear, man. Just kicking you to the fear. Let's say, who else, birthday-wise, Phil Anselmo, biggest name of the day. My man, Phil Kor, Pantera fan. Down, Super Joint Ritual. Also, Mike Tyson. One of the most feared men on the planet for some time. I think he's actually still kind of scary because you don't know when that guy could go off. It's like he's calm like a bomb. Mike Tyson. And then Yngwie Malmsteen, 63, the self-proclaimed guitar god. He's really, really good, but he just loves himself some Yngwie. And people make fun of him because he loves himself some Yngwie. And the name alone, Yngwie! Love it. Who else? Modest Yahoo, who's a Hasidic Jew turned reggae superstar. And I know he no longer rocks the Hasidic Jew look, which is the hat and the black coat and all that stuff. But I saw him once when he did do that. It was so surreal. It's like, that does not match up. He's smooth. He's really good. Let's see here. What else? Oh, if you want to go back in time and save the Indiana Jones franchise, you just need to go back 3 years ago. Indiana Jones and the Dial of Destiny. You need to stop that from happening. Actually, you should go back and wipe out number 4, too. And then we'd be really good. Stone Gossard and Jeff Ament from Pearl Jam would testify in front of Congress concerning the ticket prices, the gouging. And that was 32 years ago. We really got that thing fixed. All they did is created multiple Ticketmasters. They cut the head off of one and look what grew. But isn't that insane? We still have the same problem. The year was 1994. The government moves rather slowly, my friend. Rather slowly. Of course, infamous Kiss comic book was released on this date 49 years ago. The red ink was mixed with blood from the group members, allegedly. Maybe then you could probably pull it off. I don't think legally you could do that here today. And of course, on this date, 1908, the big boom heard by not a whole lot of people. The Tuskegee River event. If you want to Google and pull up some more on that, it's a pretty good read. And that's all for the 30th day of June. We'll see you in July. That's tomorrow, by the way. For those in the order, that's tomorrow. Because I'm done, man. That's my time. That's my story. That's the Kilo Morning Show.
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The new album from Anthrax, Cursium Perficio, is out September 18th. And this new from that album, it's for the kids on Kilo.

0: Hilo presents the 6th annual Teed Off Classic Charity Golf Tournament. 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

0: 94.3 Kilo, new rock from Atreyu. All for you. Good morning, it's Mo. You are listening for King Nothing. The Kilo, Metallica, Summer of Sphere, Song of the Day. King Nothing. As soon as you hear it, caller number 9 on the rock lines. You're qualified to go see Metallica at the Sphere in Vegas. And I've got 40 minutes of nonstop rock next. Right here at Kilo.
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94.3 Kilo, was that your Metallica song of the day? No, it was not. You are waiting for King Nothing. That was Holier Than Thou. But I do appreciate everybody for calling and saying hi. Thank you. As soon as you hear King Nothing, of course, be caller number 9 on the Rock Lines, and you are qualified to see Metallica in Vegas at the Sphere. Cool. Again, King Nothing. This is Black Label Society with new rock, Name in Blood, in 40 minutes of nonstop rock, right here, Kilo.

0: wants to talk. Nine Inch Nails, this song. See, threw me off there. March of the Pigs. Before that, we had new rock from Marilyn Manson. He's got a new album out. One Assassination Under God, Volume 2. It's not out yet, actually. It comes out in August. He's coming in concert, though, with Rob Zombie, The Who, and Orgy, September 12th. 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Hey, it's Mo, Kilo's Fight Nights. 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

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Right here on Kilo.

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1: 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He's coming in concert with Marilyn Manson, The Who, and Orgy, September 12th. 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Hello, it's Mo. I'm here for your rock lunch. It's coming up next. It's brought to you by the El Paso County Fair. Annually in Calhoun, Colorado, the 2026 El Paso County Fair, held on July 11th through the 18th. ElPasoCountyFair.com. I've got a pair of tickets. We'll give those away next hour, so keep it locked. Your rock lunch is next. And you are listening for King Nothing from Metallica, Summer of Sphere, Song of the Day. If you hear it or when you hear it, be caller number 9 on the Rock Line. You're qualified to go see Metallica in Las Vegas at the Sphere. Kilo's Rock Lunch next, right here, kid.
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94.3 Kilo of 48 years of rock. That's Led Zeppelin. Welcome to your rock lunch brought to you by the 2026 El Paso County Fair. The El Paso County Fair takes place annually in Calhoun, Colorado. The 2026 El Paso County Fair is held July 11th through the 18th. You can check out information at elpasocountyfair.com. It's the longest running, largest county celebration with an average attendance of over 30,000 people. The fair began as a potato festival in 1905. Really? Now we've got a pair of tickets, well, actually a family four-pack of tickets for Monday, the main event auto races. If you'd like them, call me now, 719-633-KILO. I'll go with caller number 9 on the Rock Lines. That doesn't get you in the door. You have to still pay your gate admission, but you still got tickets to the race. Pretty sweet. They've got ticketed events that go on Rough Stock Rodeo, Mounted Shooting, CPRA Rodeo, Auto Races, Demolition Derby, July 18th. All cool. Call me now. 2026 El Paso County Fair brings you the Kilo Rock Lunch. 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
1: 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It's the craziest.
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2: 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I know she eats off a Frisbee. 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

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It's Kilo's Rock Lunch. 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Taking place annually in Calhoun, Colorado this year. Held July 11th through the 18th. ElPasoCountyFair.com. Congratulations to Carol. She's got tickets for Monday's El Paso County Day for the auto races, the main event. We'll have more tickets throughout the week, so don't forget to log on to 94.3 Kilo during the Kilo Rock Lunch. You're still listening for your Metallica Summer of Sphere Song of the Day. King Nothing. When you hear that song, be caller number 9. Qualified to go see Metallica in Las Vegas at the Sphere. Let's keep it rolling. This is new rock from Seven Dust. Is this the real you? New Seven Dust right here at Kilo.

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0: 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Is this the real you?
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0: Thank you for having me along on your Rock Lunch. It's all brought to you by the El Paso County Fair. Taking place annually in Calhoun, Colorado. 2026 El Paso County Fair. Held July 11th through the 18th. El Paso County Fair. For all your details, there will be 4 free entertainment acts and a petting zoo, which are free to fairgoers with general admission. 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That's a comedy western stunt show. Cool down in our fair zone. 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Now, also, you've got all kinds of things happening every day. 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We've got tickets to the El Paso County Day. That is discounted free admission day and a main event of auto racing, which is pretty sweet. Senior Sensory Day, Dollar Day, Give and Gather Day. It's all there. Heroes Day. It's the El Paso County Fair. Rough Stock Rodeo and Mounted Shooting happens July 11th. The CPRA Rodeo, July 12th. Auto races, 13th and the 17th. Demolition Derby. That is cool. July 18th. We'll give away more tickets tomorrow and all the rest of the week. Kilo's Rock Lunch. It's all brought to you by the Rock Station, 94.3 Kilo.
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It's brought to you by the El Paso County Fair. 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ElPasoCountyFair.com. 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It's called Starless, right here on Kilo.

0: 94.3 Kilo. New rock from A Perfect Circle. That's Starless. Thank you for joining me for lunch. It's Kilo's Rock Lunch brought to you by the El Paso County Fair. 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We've got more tickets tomorrow, so keep it locked. 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When you hear it, be caller number 9 on the Rock Lines. 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And I promise you, it's not that far away. King Nothing, Metallica's Summer of Sphere Song of the Day. 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And your concert connection, 94.3 Kilo. See you tomorrow for Kilo's Rock Lunch right here.
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94.3 Kilo, there it is. Your Metallica Summer of Spheres Song of the Day. Congratulations to Rick. He was the ninth caller on the Rock Lines. As soon as that song started, I do appreciate everybody for all the fun stuff you say to me. When I say you're caller number one, oh man, I do appreciate that. It's kind of fun. You will hear it again. Again, King Nothing. The Metallica Summer of Spheres Song of the Day. Rick's now qualified. He will meet us at the public house at the Alexander on our final giveaway Saturday, August 29th. That's when we give it all away. So you've got till then to get qualified, or till a couple days before then to get qualified. Tomorrow, Ross Ford will tell you the new Kilo Summer of Spheres Song of the Day. 7:20 a.m. on the Kilo Morning Show. Let's keep rocking. Five Finger Death Punch. They're going to be at Red Rocks September 8th. 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

0: 94.3 Kilo New Corn. Reward the Scars from the Diablo 4 video game. Good afternoon. 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That is your Metallica Summer of Spheres song of the day. 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Right here at Kilo.
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0: Good afternoon, it's Mo. Sid Black, he's up next with 40 minutes of nonstop rock. Plus, you are listening for Kilo's Metallica Summer of Sphere song of the day, King Nothing. When you hear it, be caller number 9 on the Rock Lines. You can qualify yourself to go see Metallica at the Sphere in Las Vegas, Nevada. Sid Black, in 40 minutes, nonstop. That's next, right here at Kilo.
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9: Hello from the Fox 21 Storm Team. I'm meteorologist Robert Hahn. As we head through the rest of the evening and into tonight, we're going to see some generally fair skies with some smoky conditions at times. Overnight lows in the mid-50s. On Wednesday, lots of sunshine. Could see some smoke around from time to time. It'll be breezy and very warm with highs in the upper 80s.
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Dear God, brand new record available now from the Pretty Reckless. Came out last Friday. Features the new rock, When I Wake Up. 40 continues right here, Kilo.

Late August, we get the brand new full-length record from The Warning, follow-up to Keep Me Fed. I'd say their most successful record to date. That'll be August 28th. Everything's Falling, going to be the brand new record. So we get the new Rock and Kerosene. It's right here, Kilo.

Blackstone Cherry, and again, it's a Tuesday. Sid Black, Kilo Studio. Aspen Acres fire still very much a problem. Over 28,000 acres burned. Last I saw about an hour ago, 0% containment across Custer and Pueblo counties. Last I checked up too, obviously areas of Beulah evacuated. I did see a ring cam footage of a property in Beulah. It's just insane.

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September 18th, get a brand new record available from Anthrax. When I started 2026, I didn't know this was going to be a thing. Here for it. Cursum Perficio, headed our way, features the new rock Anthrax. It's for the kids right here at Kilo.

0: 94.3 Kilo New Rock Anthrax. It's For the Kids, brand new record headed our way in September. They're on the road with Iron Maiden. Once they wrap that obligation, I just imagine full length North American run headed our way. We'll be all over it when it happens. Reporting nonstop next, 420 Fix the Mix all this week, courtesy of Cogstone Brewing. Let's get out and look at traffic. Kilo Traffic Center.
1: Starting off this afternoon's commute with a pretty slow ride through the downtown area, northbound I-25 between Tejon and Rock Rimmon Boulevard. Expect to see some heavier and slower traffic through there. We've also got some closures on highways west and north of Colorado City. This is just a heads up. This is all due to a fire. 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
2: I'm not feeling too good right now because my mom and dad are getting a divorce. And I'm scared because I don't know who am I going to live with now. There's going to be a custody battle. Because neither one of them want me. I live at home for one reason. Someone needs to answer the phone in English. That makes me the manager. I love my dad. He used to be a professional wrestler in Mexico. It was cool growing up with him because when he hit us, he didn't really hit us. He'd be like, stop it, cabrón. Ah, ma, touch my hand. He's going for the mask. Growing up, I thought my dad worked for the government because we had government cheese, government bread, government housing. I thought my dad was a federal agent. He was just a federale. My dad, he used to walk around the whole neighborhood and collect old furniture and bring it home and fix it like MacGyver with duct tape. One time he brought a television home. I said, damn, that TV got 500 channels. When I got older, it didn't have 500 channels. It was a knob from the oven. My favorite channel was 300 degrees. We used to watch the Dukes of Hazzard on Channel Broil. One time the burglars broke into our house and they couldn't find nothing to steal. So they woke us up to make fun of us. Man, you guys don't have shit. We're gonna give you guys something.
0: Kilos 420 Fix.

France's finest, better known this international monster as Gojira. Billy Morrison, he's got another slate of material. He's like, oh, I don't want to call it a solo record. It's a solo record. He just invites all his friends. Hollow, gonna be the next collection of music from him in August. This track with Sully Erna and Nuno Bettencourt, Becoming a Kilo.

0: Billy Morrison along with Sol Yerna and Nuno Bettencourt. That is New Rock and Becoming. Hollow, going to be the next collection of music from Billy Morrison, where he rolls out his illustrious list of friends, including that track there. It's a Tuesday. Rookies, Tap House, and Eatery, they're next up. Pint Night, is this stop three of the summer? Yeah, we'll go with that. Rob Zombie, of course, Freaks on Parade Tour with Marilyn Manson. That's rolling through Fiddler's. That will be the focus of the third Pint Night stop of the summer. I will be at Rookies Tap House Nerdy. That'll be Saturday the 18th, live 5 till 7. So think what, 5:50 and 6:50, pair of tickets in for that show. And first come, first serve for those Rob Zombie pint classes. I'll probably start handing those out about 6 o'clock. 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Let's get out, look at traffic, Kilo Traffic Center.
1: Still looking at a very slow commute northbound I-25 between Tahome and Rockrimmon Boulevard. We've also got a crash on Cheyenne Mountain Boulevard at Vinatucci Boulevard. Expect to see that pretty heavy and slow. And we've got a pretty busy on North Powers Boulevard, especially getting between North and South Carefree Circle. 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

of Sphere's Song of the Day, Metallica, King Nothing. Dave sat in his car, heard Metallica. He's like, yeah, I'll just call Kilo. It was enough to get him qualified. Airfare, hotel, tickets, spending cash to go see Metallica at the Las Vegas Sphere in November. Courtesy of the Epic Remedy. Well done. New rock from Mastodon and Your Ghost Again. It's right here, Kilo.

0: 94.3 Kilo New Rock from Mastodon and Your Ghost Again. Details to come on. I'm assuming going to be a brand new record. They will be touring through the fall. October stop for us at the Fillmore concert page. Kilo943.com. All those details. Bench Warmer caught up. Day in sports next. 5 o'clock road rage from there all this week. Courtesy of Mother Muffs. 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
1: We've got some slow-moving northbound I-25 between Tejon and Rockrimmon Boulevard. Expect to see some delays through there. We've also got a crash on Cheyenne Mountain Boulevard. This is at Vinatucci. Expect to see that pretty heavy and slow. And we've been seeing slower traffic northbound on North Powers Boulevard, especially approaching Constitution Avenue and up through Carefree Circle. This traffic report is sponsored by the Colorado State Patrol. E-motorcycles are motorcycles. Trooper Dyer with the Colorado State Patrol says to ride on public roads in Colorado, you must be at least 16 years old with a motorcycle endorsement. Plus, your e-motor needs to be registered and insured. Don't be an idiot. I'm Leslie Scott with traffic on the Rock Station 94.3 Kilo.
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3: Hello from the Fox 21 Storm Team. I'm meteorologist Robert Hans. We head through the rest of the evening and into tonight. We're going to see some generally fair skies with some smoky conditions at times. Overnight lows in the mid-50s. On Wednesday, lots of sunshine. Could see some smoke around from time to time. It'll be breezy and very warm with highs in the upper 80s.
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2: Time gets caught up. Top talking sports. It is Kilo's bench warmer. LeBron James will not be back
3: with the LA Lakers.
2: He does plan to play a record-extending 24th NBA season elsewhere. Big domino to fall, I would say, during the NBA's offseason. Of course, Giannis Antetokounmpo traded to Milwaukee to Miami, one of James's former stops. Lakers released a statement today thanking James for his 8 seasons with the club. James can begin officially talking to new clubs. League's free agent period is now open. I think there was like a 6 p.m. Eastern window, 4 o'clock our time for that. He will not be able to sign with a new team until July 6th, though. Where's he going? He's not going somewhere. He's not going to New Orleans. I don't know. I gotta pick on them. But where will one LeBron James land in his next NBA stop? Looks like the L.A. Clippers nearing an agreement to trade all-NBA forward Kawhi Leonard to the Toronto Raptors for Brandon Ingram and Grady Dick. 2 unprotected first-round picks, 1 pick swap, and 2 second-round picks. The deal marks a return to Canada for the star who led the Raptors to an NBA title back in 2019. Let's see here. Last I checked, France was up 2-0 on Sweden in the FIFA World Cup. I know Norway, they moved on in the round of 32 here today against the Ivory Coast. And one more game left tonight. Mexico and Ecuador. That'll be a 7 p.m. coverage start FIFA World Cup round of 32. That'll be on Fox here tonight. That should be a great matchup here tonight. See here, Rockies. Rockies back at it with my, I don't know why I got distracted. Rockies back at it from Coors Field here tonight against Miami. Of course, Marlins jumped on all over them last night. 6:40 first pitch from Coors Field. Marlins and Rockies, that'll do it. Your bench warmer, 5 o'clock road rage for this Tuesday. That starts now.
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Gift card, we'll get to that, courtesy of Mother Muffs, just after 5:30. Here tonight, all this week, part of the 5 o'clock Road Rage. Get you caught up to speed, 6th annual Teed-Off Classic Charity Golf Tournament. 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All your info, take advantage of that early bird price. Headed your way after the new rock from The Haunts. It's Bad Omen, 5 o'clock Road Rage, right here at Kilo.

0: o'clock road rage traffic.
1: Still looking at some slow traffic northbound I-25 between Tejon and Rock Rimmon Boulevard. We've got the crash on Cheyenne Mountain Boulevard at Vinatucci, which is slowing things down. And we're still seeing some pretty heavy traffic making its way northbound on Powers Boulevard, especially approaching Constitution Avenue and then up through Carefree Circle. 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I'm Leslie Scott with traffic on the Rock Station 94.3 Kilo.

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Full menu, actually. With that kitchen open late off West Colorado Ave. Tuesday night, Crazy Tony's karaoke at 9. Tomorrow, Geeks Who Drink trivia at 8. That is Mother Muff's. Gift card in hand just after 5:30. 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

0: Weather Muffs bringing the 5 o'clock road rage all this week. I'll get you a gift card in hand following the new rock from 3 Days Grace. Ballerina show booked, all in support of their latest record, Alienation, which welcomes Adam Gontier, original frontman, back to the fold. Dual vocals with Brad Walls, guy who took over for Adam Gontier years ago. Live and on display. Ballerina stop coming up in November. Actually calling Catching Up with Matt Walls, talking up how this dual vocal thing was really kind of an easy fit.
1: Sammy Hagar wasn't watching David Lee Roth jam in his basement when he was a kid. Like, I used to watch Adam jam with my brother Neil in my basement, and it was a huge inspiration for me to, like, go out and start writing songs I co-wrote on the first record, and, yeah, to be doing this now is full circle.

0: 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Mother Muffs, bringing the 5 o'clock road rage this week. West Colorado Avs, where you can find them. All major sports packages, including all the current World Cup action going on. Stop on by. Don't miss a game. Over at Mother Muffs, off West Colorado Ave. Gift card in hand. Caller 11 right now on that rock line. Step on up.
1: 5 o'clock road rage traffic.
2: We have got some slower traffic northbound I-25 heading through the downtown area between Tahone and Rock Rimmon. We've got a crash on Cheyenne Mountain Boulevard at Vanatucci. Plus, we've also got a crash on Dublin Boulevard. This is westbound as you approach Academy Boulevard. This traffic report is sponsored by your local corn farmers. 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And it's better for the planet because it produces lower carbon emissions. Safe for all cars 2001 and newer. 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

0: for Bluebell ice cream at your favorite grocer. 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

The Who will be releasing a brand new record ahead of their run on the Freaks on Parade tour. We get a fiddler stop out of that. Rob Zombie, Marilyn Manson, The Who, and Orgy. We will have a ticket grab for that. Pint Night stop number 3. That's going to be a Rookie's Tap House and Eatery coming up Saturday the 18th. Looking at that Pint Night post, main page, kilo943.com. This track featuring Johnny Hawkins, frontman from Nothing More. It is Lost Soul right here at Kilo.

0: The Who featuring Johnny Hawkins of Nothing More, that is New Rock and Lost Soul. Craig Gitter Cramman, headed your way, 6 o'clock, New Rock here tonight from a band called Silver Tongue.
1: 5 o'clock, road rage traffic.
2: Still looking at a pretty slow commute northbound I-25 through the downtown area between Tejon and Rock Rimmon Boulevard. We've also got the crash at Cheyenne Mountain Boulevard and Vinatucci, and at Dublin Boulevard westbound approaching the Academy. We've got an accident there as well. Also, between Winoka Road and Carefree Circle on Powers Boulevard, we've got some heavier traffic there. 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I'm Leslie Scott with traffic on the Rock Station 94.3.
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